0: Is she really going out with him? There she is. Let's ask her.
1: Betty, is that Jimmy's ring you're wearing?
0: Uh-huh.
1: Gee, it must be great riding with him.

Hey, Richard Cheese here. You know, my drummer, Frank Fetta, is not just an amazing musician. He's also an incredible sound effects Foley artist. That's right, ladies and gentlemen. He can use his drum kit to make any sound. So with your permission, I'd like to illustrate Frank's sensational talent by telling a story and letting Frank punctuate it with sound. You ready, Frank? Alright, he just gave me the thumbs up. Here we go. Well, I was lying in bed this morning listening to the clock tick. And then the alarm went off. So, I walked downstairs. And I went outside and closed the door. And then I opened up a rusty gate. And then I saw my cat, so I pet my cat. And he liked it. And then I fell down the stairs. And then I played my ride cymbal. Oh, and then I put my boots in the dryer. And then I got on a train. And I took it all the way to Chicago.

0: سه میلو خاطر خاطرم
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0: So
1: the tracks go off in this direction.
0: We will have something a little different. It appears while Bob was doing inventory in the menagerie, he stumbled across two CD cases. 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

0: You know who I am?
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0: It's funny, I was going to say the same thing about you. I saw the video of your prison break. Sensational. Ben, I think we might be able to help each other out. I've got the brains, and you've got talent. Now you've got more. You've got talent, you've got charisma, and you've got balls. That's why I pulled a few strings to get you here. And that's why I'd like you to volunteer.

You are tuned in to the Menagerie. We just heard Wilco with their song Handshake Drugs, Radiohead with 15 Step, Goldie and KRS-One with the song Digital, and that was an Armand Van Helden mix from a single CD. I'll tell you more about that in a second. We had the Nobodies with I Hate Your Guts, DFL with Mr. Popular, and Proud to Be DFL, which stands for Dead Fucking Last. Had two from the Lawrence Arms. We had Kevin Costner's Casino and In an Evening of Extraordinary Circumstance. Voodoo Glow Skulls with their cover of Here Comes the Sun. Rancid with their East Bay Delight, Journey to the End of East Bay. And talking about the East Bay, we had Lytyrx with the song Bad News. Lytyrx is Lyrics Born and Latif the Truth Speaker. We had a long one from Jimmy Smith before that. It was Root Down and Get It. And one from the Vitamin String Quartet.

you for money. As you may or may not know, the federal government does not appreciate arts programming. And I must say, this is Mr. Moistache's personal opinion, and it is not the opinion of WFMU or Sheena's Jungle Room. But it has become apparent to this cyborg that the government of the United States cares not for arts, education, entertainment, anything that you can do for cheap or free, so they don't feel the need to fund it. That being said, you probably know WFMU had a $200,000 a year grant for almost 20 years, and we've lost that.

to a month if you are a Swag for Life member. We would certainly appreciate it, but no amount of money is too little. If you could spare $5,

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0: Let's go to Cap and Cork. They have the new Yanni cassette.

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So you're gonna get the best of Metaphysical Graffiti right now. 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

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But before I could say a word, Earl Jr. looked at me and he said, did you ever go to make a pork sausage and find it's got hairs all over it? And he gave me a look that chills me to this day. 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

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And out of that orifice floated the words, "Did you ever go to make a pork sausage and find it's got hair all over it?" And then that little pile of fungus gave me a look that chills me to this day.

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For the longest time, we thought she could only say two words, which were dog and pussy. We thought that meant dog and cat, but then we found out what she was really trying to say was dog pussy. One big high.

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And Earl said, "But I'm hungry. I'm hungry. I work on a maggot farm.

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Yeah, this is our Stevie speaking. Oh, you sweet thing. Do I what? Will I what? Oh, baby, you know what I like.

0: Hold on, I'm getting very warm.
1: Got it.

0: you were talking about, you mentioned TV party and all that, and then when you brought up Peter Ivers, I was thinking, I was like, whoa, what is that? And then I remembered the
1: New Wave Theater.
0: Yeah, but just, yeah, exactly. And I was like, oh, wait, I heard about Suburban Lawns through him, and he was the guy introducing all that. And then, yeah.
2: Hi, welcome to New Wave Theater. It was a custom in ancient Greece to pass a skeleton around the table before every banquet to remind everyone of their mortality. Today, in Regan country, it's only at funerals and times of loss that we allow ourselves to see the transience of life. For no one wants to be reminded of the passage of time, especially when they're having a good one. If we all weren't living under the threat of famine, bomb, fever, it'd make no difference if people ever found out who they were or what they're doing on the planet. But because of this threat, it's become necessary to alert anyone and everyone that could possibly care. Man's supposed to be the most highly evolved creature on the earth because of his ability to adapt to almost any condition. But he must only adapt to what he cannot change. And a New Wave Theater fact of life says everything has changed. So this means man is free to understand the perfection in every aspect of existence, in every work of art, in every deja vu step on his stairway to the stars. As New Wave Theater viewers, we only get what we know we can have. And a New Wave Theater fact of life says we can have everything. This fact has not been lost on the young, who today at the very least are making enough poetic noise to waken the dead and chill the living towards some new vision that is at least life-supporting. Some enjoy the show that is at least life-supporting. Some enjoy the show that is at least life-supporting. Some enjoy the show that is at least life-supporting. Some enjoy the show that is at least life-supporting. Some enjoy the show that is at least life-supporting. Some enjoy the show that is at least life-supporting. Some enjoy the show that is at least life-supporting.
3: No verse. I can't use her now.
4: Now get away, soundboard. Get away, I tell you. Just cause you done made a hum in the ground, you want me dead too.
5: Fox, wake up, you're pushing me out of
4: okay,
5: bed.
4: Okay, baby, okay. 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I meant to say Mrs. Sambo. Will you please get my few rags and my old raggedy suitcase?
5: What's wrong with you? Whiskey running you crazy?
4: No, ma'am, Mrs. Sambo. If every time I take a drink of whiskey and your husband wants to borrow me in oil, I'd rather let you slide, baby. So, goodbye.
5: Well.
6: My blood boils with the tropic heat and the rhythm of my heart is tom-tom beat.

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0: 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Here is the first motion picture to offer to the daring a look into the final, maddening space between life and death. 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To avoid fainting, keep repeating.
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0: Sights and sounds far beyond anything you've tested. 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

0: What do you want to do with this?
1: On December 18th, 1975, George and Kathy Lutz and their three children moved into a house in Amityville, Long Island. 19 days later, they were running for their lives. What happened to them became one of the best-selling books in years and is now a fascinating motion picture, an experience in terror to make you believe in the unbelievable, the Amityville Horror. I'm American International, rated R, under 17, not admitted without parent.

0: on side. But when I reached over, touched her hand, she said, "Whoa, Daddy, take it easy, man. Take it easy."
1: Uh-oh.
2: 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Our flying saucers have reached Earth. 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Come in, saucer 4X. Come in, saucer 4X. This is Mars. We understand you were stranded.
3: I was stranded in the jungle, afraid and alone.
2: Yes, yes, tell us, what was your reaction to seeing an Earthling?
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7: This is your on-the-spot Martian. Hey, you there, Earthling, stop! Come back. What is your name?
8: Nothing but a hound dog.
7: Tell us, Earthling, what is the greatest problem of your people?
9: Why do fools fall in love?
7: Love? What is this thing called love?
10: Maybe Umgawa knows. Buwana, Buwana, Buwana, Umgawa, Buwana, Buwana, Umgawa, Buwana. There you are.
7: Well, Earthling, when is the best time for this crazy thing called love?
11: After the lights go down. Oh.
7: Thank you, Earthling. 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
12: Well, hi again, everybody. How are you? This is... back again on station WEIRD. We're Mars, the number one music planet in the universe, with sounds all requestfully for you. Coming up a little bit later on, one of the greatest records of Mars time. And now, we've had thousands of requests from Earthlings asking what a Mars disc jockey looks like.
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14: We interrupt this record to bring you a special bulletin. The reports of a flying saucer hovering over the city have been confirmed. The flying saucers are real.
15: Real, well, I
16: 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This is Mars sending a special message to Buchanan and Goodman. See us later, Alan.

0: ットで素敵なお嬢さんに巡り会いました。私と散歩しませんか。
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0: Mr. Fabulous, how marvelous it is to see you.
1: I serve beer to my 4-year-old daughter and my 6-year-old son.

0: Yeah, I wrote that song. Hi, this is Ron Mayall from Sparks. I'm using the money I made off of that record to buy Magic Mountain. Shockwave, Colossus, the parking lot, the petting zoo, the whole thing. It's all mine. Yeah, yeah, yeah. Now, don't worry. Nothing's going to change. However, my close association with my brother allows me to present on Saturday, October 25th, for two shows, us. This is Sparks' final L.A. appearance of 1986, and I'm paying myself a lot of money to do this show. Come to Ron's Magic Mountain.
1: Hi, this is Mr. Mayall's lawyer. Ron doesn't actually own Magic Mountain. He owes Magic Mountain. So show your support for Sparks by coming to their last LA appearance this year, Saturday at the TDK Showcase Theater. 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

0: I'm on the rock. 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Well, I was walking along, and I was acting right. I saw a man, and I asked him for a light. Well, now, he got smart and started free. Police come, gonna take me away, but also, I'm on the run. Yeah. Well, I was running hard. Yeah, doing pretty good. Turned in the alley. Yeah, and they had a game. I knelt down beside a man, but I didn't catch his name. He rolled in bones, caught his hand, said I lost, pulled a gun, I ran. Yeah, but the robber, I stopped to get my wind, and I had a break. I started talking to a girl, and I made a date. Off to lover's lane, and pitching the woo, and the husband comes, said I'm after you, and I'm on the run. Yes, I'm on the run. That's my house. Now, if I can just sneak in without...
1: Hey, you ain't paid your rent.
0: But landlady, I ain't got a cent.
1: Well, let me tell you something. You better get out of here and don't you come back and get them letters out of your rack.
0: I'm on the run. Oh, me. 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What am I gonna do with myself? I look down at one letter. I could have died. It come from the internal revenue saying you owe us and we're after you.

But what really excites both students and teachers about ARP synthesizers is the creation of their own compositions, using sounds of their own invention that have never been heard before.

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1: This next one we think fits Kay's style just perfectly. 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
2: As I was walking down the street last night, neat looking cat came into sight. He bowed and smiled and asked my name. 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
0: 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What are you doing?
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1: It ain't bad either.
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1: Her skin is red and fuzzy.
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The Jews of USA have asked Eddie Cantor to write a new version of his famous old-timer, Making Whoopee. In one of his latest programs on the air, he sang the following song. Another war, another prophet, another Jewish business trick, another season, another reason for making whoopee. A lot of dough, a lot of gold, the British Empire's being sold. We're in the money, thanks to Frankie, we're making whoopee.

0: Beyond this gate lurks an experience that will touch a fear you never knew you had. The legend of Hell House.
1: What did he do to make this house so evil?
2: Murder, vampirism, cannibalism, drug addiction, alcoholism, sadism, mutilation.
1: Naked. Drunk. Fighting. Oh, please get me out of here. Please.
3: I do not accept this.
0: For the sake of your sanity, pray it isn't true. The Legend of Hell House. Starring Pamela Franklin, Roddy McDowall, Clive Revel, Gail Honeycutt. The Legend of Hell House. From 20th Century Fox. Rated PG. 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A nightmare within a nightmare.

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It's a beautiful summer day out there. And I even ate lunch outside at the picnic table. One thing that frustrates me about nature, though, is slugs. I mean, they'll stick on your water bottle or just be gross otherwise. So let's try and work on that. We're going to head into the hour with Jazz, as you could imagine.

Greetings, my friend. You are interested in the unknown, the mysterious, the unexplainable. That is why you are here. And now, for the first time, we are bringing you the full story of what happened. We are giving you all the evidence, based only on the secret testimony of the miserable souls who survived this terrifying ordeal. The incidents, the places. My friend, we cannot keep this a secret any longer. Can your heart stand the shocking facts of the true story of Edward?

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She's too ugly for the horror shows. Zulazuki, Zulazuki, she sure is ugly, she's a hooky spooky.

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Zula Zuke, she sure looks dead. She's a lot uglier than all the things I've said. Zula Zuke, Zula Zuke. 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

0: Cool it. Your mama's going on a date. 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
0: Groovy, I had a couple of myself.
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5: Love is when a man brings the groceries instead of eating yours.
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6: She's coming up the stoop, the social worker.
7: Honey, get rid of the TV and hide.
2: It will let you cry.
6: Mama, I'm not a baby anymore.
3: I know you're not a baby, but you're not a woman either.
6: I'm nothing!
2: Claudine, starring James Earl Jones, Diane Carroll, and the music of Curtis Mayfield and Gladys Knight and the Pips. Claudine, rated PG. Parental guidance suggested.

0: Now, this is all you really have to know.
1: 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Set looks good. 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George, you know where the little brat is? Oh, there you are. Now, sweetie, this is a candy commercial. And what you do is hold the things in your little white glove for a minute. You know, we say this stuff won't melt in your hand. And then you hold up the white glove showing there's no chocolate mess. And we zoom in for a close-up. Got it?
2: Sure, it won't melt in your hand, but in your mouth, wow. 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
1: Good, cutie. 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

0: Those are the Electric Prunes. 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They finally put that record on the playlist.
1: I love prunes.
0: You also love the Electric Prunes.
1: Prunes.
0: They're a good group. I've never seen them perform. Are they good?
2: I haven't seen them perform either. I just heard the record and it knocked me out, and that's why I got to become I became a fan of theirs.
0: I see. In other words, you don't manage the group.
2: No, I wish I did manage the group.
0: 18, but if you're going to wish you managed the group, wish you managed the Turtles, like Reb Foster. He's doing pretty well.

0: Don't light a cigarette.
1: I predict every able-bodied man in America will be asked to contribute to a sperm bank. This will later be used in artificial insemination if and when a Holocaust should occur. This sperm bank will be open 24 hours a day, and a night depository would be accepted. This for the eventuality that the male of the species might become extinct.

table with their legs sticking straight up. In rice the children with a knife and a glass. They started carving that duck across his yes, yes, yes. Mama, mama, mama, come here quick and look at sis. Sis is out in the backyard doing a twist like this. Mama said, come in here, girl, come in here, and come in here fast, and stop that twist in your yes, yes, yes. But she said, mama, old folks are doing it. Yes, young folks are doing it too. But old folks are still trying to tell young folks how to do. They say, shake your shoulders, and shake your shoulders fast, and if you can't shake your shoulders, shake your yes, yes, yes. I took my gal to a masquerade ball, and she thought her little costume would really fool them all. But when 12 o'clock came and she removed her little mask, you couldn't tell her face from her yes, yes, yes. That was a monkey swinging from the mantelpiece, and he slipped and his tail fell in some red hot grease. He says, look out, folks, look out, 'cause I gotta pass. Here I come with a French fried yes, yes, yes. Say, you remember old Hitler? When he captured Poland, he tried to get some of Russia too. He even had the nerve to tell Uncle Sam, I want a part of you. But Uncle Sam says, look out, Hitler, look out, you're out of your class. So Uncle Sam just knocked old Hitler right on his yes, yes, yes. Thank you.

0: anything you should know about your change. This one is dedicated to all you Gucci bag carries out there. It's called You Got Good Taste.
1: Woo!
0: I got this stuff on the

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0: Harry is a boy of fine. 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He can capture lions, 'cause he knows he's got go power from Cheerios. Yes, he's got go power.
1: There he goes.
0: He's feeling his Cheerios, Cheerios, Cheerios.
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0: He's feeling his Cheerios.

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1: Please, Evelyn, no!
4: Are you sure that Evelyn is really dead?
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0: The night Evelyn came out of the grave. 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

0: This is Juan Sanchez. 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Beautiful coffee plants, bursting with magnificent ripe coffee beans from Colombia and Princeton and Harvard. 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
1: Well, I'll tell you.

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1: Well, I want

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1: This song is called, Lady, Give Me Your Booty. 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

baby. 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

0: I would dig to really, to be able to go back to the things when I was just a little kid. It's a groove then. And I'd like to return to all the things like stickball and basketball and playing in the streets.
1: Bruno, Tony, come out and play.
0: Man, it was a groove in those days. I mean, like, that was out of sight, man. 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And it was so out of sight. You kind of ran down the street together. I mean, love was love. It was that, man. It was sharing popcorn and grooving with ice cream. Because love between two people, man, is just out of sight. But let me say this. Love between five people. Now that's heavy. Now that could be a groove. Especially if one of those people is me. 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

0: there. This is Brian Matthew. It's Saturday night, the zippiest night of the week. It's the night when you can leave the worries of work far behind, go out on the town, have fun, live it up a little. It's for occasions like this, when you want to look your very best, that John Collier give you the Saturday night suit. Yes, the Saturday night suit. Your kind of suit. A suit with a sense of occasion. It may be formal or informal, in Terrilyn worsted or tweed. It may be one of hundreds of different cloth patterns. And make no mistake, from the first skillful cut of the shears by a craftsman who took 6 years to learn how, to the last loving stitch, you get superb styling. 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

0: two gentlemen are sharing everything they had in common, me, and everything they had uncommon, each other. 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
1: Two Gentlemen Sharing, rated R, is the official British entry, Venice Film Festival.

in life's big roar, they all make a dent in where you're at. 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Listen, Mr. Hat, there is a way to hit that ball. There is a way to never fall. Right at the plate you stand and swing. Come this, that, or anything. When you fold your tent and say goodbye,

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Don't let it pass in awe or fear. You, that second commandeer. Failures come to those who are afraid. Indecisiveness makes it prepaid. It's the grit and brawn, they're at the bat. Listen, Mr. Hat.

at the feast with the beast of the Mau Mau. How they talk, man? They go like this. How about this? How about this? How about this? And how do the women talk? What you want when you want to tell them you want some more to eat, man? Well, how about give me some more of that meat there? And pass me some of the inside of that pie. And spread some spread on it, you know, in between the toes. Yeah, sock it to me there. What, whoo? Sure tastes good, man. Give me some more of that inside soul. Yeah. Hey, what you mean you ain't got no more soul? Keep on eating that. Feast of the Mau Mau. They make wine from the spine of their bulldogs. They stick their thumb in their eyeballs and make people olives.

Mr. Talakman. 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

These records are packaged in beautifully designed four-color jackets, sealed in a special polyethylene bag, which is imprinted with the price and trademark. And not only that, many of them recent bestsellers, most of them in high fidelity sound. The future is sound.

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0: Oh no, not that. 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
1: Well, shall I serve it in a pail?
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0: Oh, Daddy, if you just knew where I dreamed I'd been. 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

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Then you must sing the Bandido song. 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

0: 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He said, get up in the shine stand. 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
1: Yeah, he's great.
0: He's probably one of the few producers that really shared our tastes and influences and stuff.
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2: Oh, yeah. 3-4.

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0: Well, Mike Ditka's in the building, but we're going to have to take over unless he gets here very quickly. Yeah, I know. 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
1: A one and a two and a three. 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

0: This is what we lack. 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
1: Yeah, it's Rory here, and you get it all wrong. Mango McMichael's why my hair's long. All kinds of food is stuck in my mustache, like Bernard Marion catching Rex's passes. My beer battered brats grew from here to Moline. That's why Jacksonville wants to sponsor me. I didn't come here to watch Greg Gumbel. I just came to go to Superfan Shuffle.
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0: Posted with GB Mystical, got antics, J. Pablo, J. Sneezy, produced by antics, Murph, Dirt.

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nautica tu corpo.

Although I'm disabled, my heart is irreplaceable. 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

Although I'm disabled, my heart is irreplaceable. My spirit is handy able, and I will show the earth that people like me are capable. Although I'm disabled, my heart is irreplaceable. My spirit is handy able, and I will show the earth that people like me are capable.

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1: All your common places. Posters of huge faces. I don't know what they say. They just stare for a win. When I was walking to the streets, pictures of people with no suit. Why is the girl so naked? Station where I wait. I understand their meaning. That soap is not for cleaning. And cars are not for driving. And bodies not for hiding. But I was waiting for the bus. As a printed skin too much. Naked boys and naked girls are selling news and cars and toys. Why do you look so sad? No, in this paradise, huh? You have enough to leave, but you're not satisfied.

the first time I actually composed a song for an actual audience at an open mic night. It was at the Highland Grounds, and I wanted to do stand-up comedy there, but they didn't want anybody doing stand-up comedy, so they only wanted people who composed songs or from time to time would risk getting in trouble for copyright infringement and use somebody else's songs. But, you know, they just wanted people sing songs, play musical instruments there. So I figured if I was going to perform there, I might as well compose a song. So I was just walking down, the streets like Beverly Boulevard, and I was thinking back to when I first got out here. I had finally gotten to see Malibu, and I was thinking back about it, about Malibu, and so I thought of the song titled Get On Down to a Sandy Beach, and that was the first one that I had composed and performed before other people. And this one goes,

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0: No one seems to care. 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
1: Meanwhile, there's a sleaze named Big Boy Caprice, and he's out there somewhere.

That's why they all call for Tracy. 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

0: Calling all cars, calling all cars. Another murder in New York, calling all cars. Another dope slugging ring in New York. We need Dick Tracy now. Come back, Dick Tracy, to us. Yes, come to Tracy. Come to Tracy. They're off. We need you now in New York. The Big Apple is taking a big bite of crime. Only you can help. Come on, Dick Tracy. Yes, calling all cars. Calling for Dick Tracy now. Now, please. Yeah. Oh, Dick Tracy.
1: Man. Here's this. It's coming down with a I have a big rap with a big cap. Everybody knows it's coming down in the map. Because I'm T-T-T-T-Dubs. I don't care what you got to say. My plays is gonna play on the maze of the main. I'm gonna hit it down like a top dog, top log. My boy E.T., he might be good, but he's gonna see what's going down with his big P. And it's gonna see my peeps up in the seats. And I'm gonna meet a big leap. 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

me, Barack Obama, and you're listening to Sheena's Jungle Room on WFMU. I will

They've moved on.

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Eric Wallheimer lied to me. 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

0: shows on TV have 12 minutes of advertising. I can't get behind that kind of time.
1: Eat quickly, drive faster, make more money now. I can't get behind that.
0: My kids say, he said to me, and I'm like, and he's like, and she's like.
1: It's all he's all, she's all.
0: I can't get behind that kind of, like, English. That'll be 6 to 8 weeks before delivery.
1: The rising oceans, the warming temperatures.
0: The dying polar bears, no tigers in 50 years.
1: Rising poison in the air and water.
0: I can't understand why the price of gas suddenly rises when oil goes up.
1: But takes months to go down long after oil falls.
0: I can't get behind any of that. I can't get behind the gods, who are more vengeful, angry, and dangerous if you don't believe in them.
1: Why can't all these gods just get along? I mean, they're omnipotent and omnipresent. What's the problem?
0: What's the problem? What about the men who say, do as I do? Believe in what I say for your own good, or I'll kill you! I can't get behind that!
1: I can't get behind that! Everybody knows everything about all of us!
0: That's too much knowledge!
1: I can't get behind that!
0: Drivers using my streets to learn. If you learn to play the drums, you gotta go to a studio. Go to a parking lot, for God's sakes! Why are you

0: lifetime guarantee?
1: Whose lifetime, not mine? I haven't that much time left. Let's make it yours. Everybody's got a longer life than me.
2: The leaf blowers.
1: Is there anything more futile?
3: Car alarms.
1: Clap off.
3: Clap on.
1: Spam.
3: Size matters.
1: No, it doesn't.
3: Yes, it does.
1: No, it doesn't.
3: Yes, it
1: no,
3: does.
1: It doesn't. No,
3: yes,
1: it doesn't.
3: Yes, it does.
1: My
3: yes,
1: phone
3: it does.
1: Rings.
4: Make millions in minutes.
1: It's a computer.
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1: Leave me the hell alone.
4: Eat more. 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
1: The colonel is breakdancing. Give me a break.
4: Credit terms arranged.
1: I can't get behind any of that. I can't get behind so-called singers. They can't carry a tune. Get paid for talking. How easy is that?
2: Well, maybe I could get behind that.
5: Well, I can't. If you have to fix it with a computer, quantized, pitch corrected, and overly inspected, then you can't do it. And I can't get behind that.
1: I can't get behind a fat ass.
6: Yeah. Bill, can you turn around and do one more?
2: Always can do one more.
6: Let's hit it.

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He was a beaten man, Johnny Barleycorn kicked his ass. Old John Barleycorn. Old John Barleycorn, he'll make you laugh, and he'll make you tough and smart, and he'll make you feel like you got a lot of class. And just when you get to be his friend, old Johnny, he'll jump up and he'll kick your ass, kick your ass. 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John Barleycorn's his name. 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Now to get to know this John, it's gonna cost you some bucks. 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I'll take you along. 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John Barleycorn.

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0: Man, but I'm gonna have a big tan. 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Man, the Mario can't play like the T-dubs on the Meg. Man, you wanna hit it down with the big town? 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My boy Emo, he has a Simo. And Seth and Emo, once they get together, they're gonna be the team of the meme. See, my boy Seth, he can rap like the meth. That's on the test. 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Man, you can't beat him because he's gonna see him. Man, he's gonna hit it down with a big town. 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I had a big town in A-Town. I came from a place named Charlotte. My boy Kevin Bartolacci, he's gonna hit it down like a Bartolacci. He can skateboard like the top boy Tony Hawk. But you think Tony Hawk's so cool, well, Kevin got some more of the foliage. He's gonna unfold it like the toilet. Man, once that man made the toilet, everybody thought it was so awesome. But it's gonna be a toss-em up between my boy Kevin and that man. And see, today is the day that I'm gonna play the game with the big brain. I'm gonna show you what's up and what's not up, because it's going down in my town. You write me down in your books, cause I'm gonna have the hooks or the big tricks. Man, all the ladies want me, but it's gonna be a game that plays the rain of the Mario. See, he is a princess, but I get all the others. Hot princesses. He wants one, I want all the others, because it's gonna be a southern. See, I'm the pimping man of the big rant, and you wanna be in a band. Well, I'll be your main man to get you out of that rant. Because it's coming down with the town. Everybody knows it's gonna be found in the big round town. Play this, boys, cause it's nothing with the toys. Kinda quit playing with your toys, cause the Mario ain't even the Atario. You wanna play the Barrio? I have the toys of the moys, and everybody knows it's coming down with the toys. Doys, or the boys. Man, my boys don't even play with games anymore. They're on the rings of the dames. Man, you wanna hit it down with the town? I had a big brown. I had a big town of a bound. I rebound that ball and shoot it. I'm gonna make it because I'm the top, top dog. Man, when they want something good, they come to me. Cause I'm gonna be like the sea, fast and nice. But I make it, hit it up like a little spice. Cause I'm gonna show you what's up.
1: This is a rock and roll song that I will be doing for you, which is called Casper the Homosexual Friendly Ghost. Hit it, Brendan.

hospital of Abilene's. At the hospital, he told the doctor to say, Assalamu alaikum. After the doctor say, Assalamu alaikum, he got on top of Casper and started fucking him in his ass. So far, Casper's diagnosed with a chronic fistful holic. If he can't lose,

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1: Arr, a great tragedy occurred.
2: That's unusual.
3: We like to women. If you are me, girl, you must be at you. Because she doesn't like to take fast. You need to be nice to women, no matter what her thing is. But for me, I can never hurt a woman. Because I don't like hurting anything. I like beginning to be nice to women. Because I want to. I always call them, yes, mom, the lover. I don't.

the source. And down on Taylor's Ferry, you'll see 18-inch rings that carry me, Volkswagen, that's okay if you lack it. Just don't mind when I roll out with my windows down as I'm laughing.

Do you know what one of the most destructive and senseless crimes is? Arson. An arsonist is someone who sets fires on purpose. Fires that destroy millions of dollars in property each year. Worse than that is the fact that many people die each year in fires set by arsonists. And that's murder. Now, you may think that all arsonists are adults. But the fact is, the average arsonist is only 17 years old. And some are your age. No matter what the age, an arsonist is a dangerous criminal that needs to be stopped. And that takes help from everybody, including you.

It's a terrible crime. People die in their prime. Arson's really insane.

It's a criminal trail. And it gets you in jail. Listen, arson is wrong. That's the name of this song. If you should see anyone setting a fire, be sure and tell someone right away. The fire department and police need to know immediately so they can put the fire out and put the arsonist away. Remember, arson-caused fires not only cost a lot of money, they also cost a lot of lives. Help your pal McGruff take a bite out of crime.

finish me off before I ever bend.

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People with it has a hard time in socializing with the mind. But of the great times, Asperger's many people have, like Alexander the Great, Leonardo da Vinci, Socrates. What has the senses of other dimensions? People with AS, they can have great minds of the times. People with AS,

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I'm going to show you what's up, because it's a big test. I'm going to show you what's the mess.

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2: Oh, I'm Birdo, and I'm doing a fart.
3: This is our new video game, and it's called Old Fart the Stink.
2: Okay.
3: And now... We're going to the option screen, and here is the sound effect! Yeah!
2: Here's someone who's peeing in the toilet!
4: Yeah, here's someone peeing.
2: There we are!
4: Nice... No, don't drop it in. Nice pee, isn't it? Wait a second. Okay, now someone's gonna do a plop. That was a weird plop, wasn't it? Here's another one.
3: Now someone is going to have some major spewage come out.
2: Yuki fart butt!
3: Out a foot!
2: Ew! I stink! Here's a big plop!
3: Funny plop, isn't it?
2: Bye-bye, I'm in
3: poo. Electric toothbrush.
2: Shut up. Bye.
3: And, drop powder.
5: You ready?
6: Yeah.
7: No, not that.
2: Oh.
7: Get a poop-fruit baby butt.
3: You ready?
7: Not fart. Laugh, idiot. Ow! Ow! Raspberry poop farts! Sit on the toilet!
3: Everyone, turn your recorders down to ultra slow! Everyone, turn down your recorders to ultra slow!
7: Why are you being a poo? I mean, stink. I just got up the toilet.
3: Strangle farty poo! Toilet stinks of wee wee!
7: I know. That's why I'm standing up here and recording my fart. Listen up! Real pee. That was real pee. That was real pee. The real McCoy pee. Okay, wait a second here. Let me fill up the water.
3: Someone's peeing here!
4: Oh, yeah, okay.
7: Do you want to hear someone doing a small, tiny little pee? Okay.

0: it got wet. This hurts.
1: Oh, a little bit.
2: Oh, yeah? Well, I'm going to do an ultra floppy fart bogey butt. Ready, set! Stop!
0: Ready?
2: Here we go, bye. What is your problem, barf butt puke?
3: Well, you see, in the sound effects, a lot of people would not have been able to use this because they could not turn it on to ultra slow. Is this on normal or ultra slow?
2: It's on ultra fast, but when you turn it on ultra slow, it'll go...
3: Okay, fair enough. Leave it on ultra fast.
2: Okay.
3: Okay, now... We're not able to use the butt in our sound effects. Now you can use it.
4: Very appetizing.
3: Okay, well, now you lot, everyone who's...
2: I'm going to make a weird
3: sound. Everyone who's talking now... Go away! 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
2: I'm in a... 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

0: Oh, shut up, you poo-poo-poo-poo. Bye-bye-bye.
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0: 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And hello, freaks. Welcome to the Forbidden Zone. Broadcasting from deep within Hades. I mean, Forbidden Zone. If you enjoy raising hell, then this is the show for you. I am Robotic Supercomputer 606842. Today is a special show. I'll be playing Volume 4 of the It Came From the Desert series of Halloween compilations. It features bands from in and around the greater Palm Springs, California area, aka Coachella Valley. It's the brainchild of my buddy Matt King. I've played the previous volumes during Hellraiser the past few years, so you can find those in the Forbidden Zone archives if you want to catch up. I'll also be playing tracks from a couple other friends of mine. Something from Current Freaks, and former Fu Manchu drummer, Ruben Romano's latest imaginary soundtrack series called La Vendetta de la Bona. And also something from Zach Husky's band, Fishing for Skrunk's latest, What's Up Slick? Also, it's week 2 of our annual Hellraiser Fund Drive, so please click on the banner, or go to WFMU.org and give until it hurts. 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And there's plenty of cool swag to be had to boot. 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I'll now hand things over to Sister Station, K-I-L-L.
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2: Greetings, my adorable little desert rats. 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I am, of course, DJ Lila Vamp, your desert-dwelling femme fatale, here to feed your lust for the twisted tunes and maniacal melodies perfectly curated to penetrate your precious little souls. Why you still possess them, that is. Oh, how I relish in this holiday. It's just so, like, fiendishly festive, you know, like, adorably wholesome. I mean, we have our children all dressed up like superheroes, princesses, ghosts and monsters trick-or-treating all through their respective neighborhoods. Then we have our straight women cosplaying as, I don't know, sexy traffic cones or something. I'm not really sure what they do these days, but at the same time, our straight single dudes are out there putting in the bare minimum just to get a chance to gawk. Meanwhile, our Palm Springs gays continue to make this holiday their sacred bitch. So,

0: Welcome back, my lovely little lizards. You just heard Scary Thoughts by Bolan Ju featuring the Royal Chicano Underground and Mojo by Palo Santo. The switchboard is absolutely glowing. Let's see who's vibrating our frequencies tonight. Hello, K-I-L-L, you're on the air.
1: What's up, Leela Vamp? This is Ted, calling from my van in the AutoZone parking lot. So, like, hey, man, whatever happened to Dirty D and Supercomputer 6060842? And, yeah, those other guys. The Jasons.
0: Well, Ted, honey, since the invasion of the Salton Sea fish monsters, Dirty D's whereabouts were made clear just about a year ago when those sweet boys found him hunkered down in a cave in Landers. Bless their hearts. And since Supercomputer 6060842 was only a loan from our rivals over at WFMU, it's no longer with us. And the Jasons? Well, I suspect they're just Jasoning. So you don't have to worry that weed-soaked little melon of yours. Us survivors are free to just celebrate tonight.
1: Bet, but like, I'm totes tripping out right now, because I'm looking up at Mount San Jacinto, and it's like totally glowing green, man. Smoke is billowing out of the canyon. You know, like when something billows. It's crazy.
0: Ted, sweetie, Coachella was 7 months ago. Put the bong down before you try to buy a pass from a boulder. That's not a light show. It's an ancient geological... What? Oh my. The San Andreas Fault has officially entered the chat, folks, and Daddy is vibrating. I'm clinging onto this microphone for dear life, hoping my push-up bra holds up under the seismic stress. It's bone-rattling realness. Oh, wow. Okay, well, it has been a very long time since someone has made it go on for that long, or that hard, if you know what I mean. And that earthquake was pretty scary, too, right? I mean, if our fault line wants to drop a beat, who am I to stop it? Besides, it's Halloween. Let's just keep riding this wave with This Is The Halloween by Warsaw Poland Bros.

0: Okay, survivors, you just heard Sleep is for the Weak by Spankshaft and Bones by the Illegals. I must say, I owe Stoner Ted an apology. That 6.2 seismic shaker just split open a massive fault line down Talkeetz Canyon. The legendary shaman Talkeetz is awake! For those of you who aren't in the know, he's a giant indigenous shape-shifting Kahuya demon. A glowing green fireball streaking across the sky, ravenous for souls and descending into the low desert. Let's see who's panicking on line one.
1: Layla! This is Trish! I'm calling from my trailer park in Desert Hot Springs! That giant glowing tacklets thing just swooped over my double wide, snatched my babies right out of the driveway!
0: Oh, the horror. How old are your babies, Trish?
1: Chandler is 31, and Brayden turns 29 next month. They were just being innocent little angels, running around the park in little matching MAGA hats, doing normal kid stuff like pushing toddlers in the dirt and stealing their trick-or-treat bags. Standard Halloween fun. And then bam! Snatched by their hoodies.
0: Trish, honey, your babies have a combined age of 16 and a multi-page rap sheet at the Larson Justice Center. Your 40-ounce chugging man-children just got forcibly evicted from the nest by a local deity. Honestly? Good for Talkeetz. Considered a late-night community cleanup. DHS code enforcement could never. Well, back to the music before I start rooting for the monsters. And speaking of monsters, here's El Lobo de Madrid from Sebastian Camacho.

Manuela, Paloma, Cerveza, Tequila, Chabela, Paloma.

0: You're locked into 106.6 KILL. You just heard Posesiones by Mother Mary Shelley, My Sweet Vampire by Desert Tempo, Mystery Girl by Jeremiah Woods, followed by Him A by Zip Zilch Nada. Line two, you're on the air. Spill your guts.
1: Yes, hello? Hello?
0: Sir, you're loud and clear.
1: Yes. This is Richard Harrington of The Harringtons. I live off the 8th hall of Bighorn. And this taquito individual is uprooting my imported Kentucky bluegrass.
0: Oh, well, go on.
1: There was duty in my goddamn infinity pool. Do you know what that does to ice away premiums?
0: Well, I literally can't imagine what that must be like for you. Yet, at the same time, word on the street says he's also allegedly abducting the local youth, Richard. So maybe your lawn isn't the biggest tragedy tonight.
1: Yes. Mitzi, darling, please! I'm on the phone! Now, those kids shouldn't have been out past curfew anyway. Preposterous. And my landscaping? Well, I'm 2 ticks away from calling immigration and ICE. I want them up the mountain and out of my valley.
0: Well, good luck getting ICE to deport a literal indigenous localized thunderstorm, dick. Well, if I've said it once, I've said it 1,000 times. A prehistoric deity could swallow the sun, and someone in Palm Desert would still complain that it ruined their tea time. And the beat goes on. Oh, well, back to the distortion. Here's At the Moment by Midnight Blues.

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Closer. Closer. Why don't you click that banner at the top of the page? Or go to WFMU.org and fork out a little lettuce for me and the crew. If you know what's good for you, that is. And by that, I mean all of the cool shows, DJs, and music. Not to mention the cool swag to be had. It's really good for you. And a much needed donation is good for us. Capiche? You could say it's a matter of life.

0: live on 106.6 KILL. You just heard Evelyn by Avant Garden, Ghost by Nick Galvin, The Curse of the Night by Damien Lee Tyner, and Dark and Stormy by Lexi Lust. 9-3, talk to me, babe.
1: Hey, Lita Vamp, it's your girl Giggles from Cat City. I just want to make a dedication to my man, Casper. Even though he's currently locked up for trying to hold up the ranch market next door to Plan B and Thousand Bombs, shout out to Kyle. Casper, babe, I love your stupid ass, even though you always be looking at other hyenas on Instagram.
0: Mija, sweetheart. The tectonic plates are splitting and Cathedral City is still trying to patch things up with their toxic exes? None of us mere mortals stand a single chance against Taquits. If only there was some thing out there in the desert wastelands that could actually stand up to him. Oh well, let's just take another call, I suppose. You're live on KILL. What's happening?
2: It is me, the weeping mother, calling from the drainage ditch behind the Cat City Target.
0: Oh, La Llorona. Girl, pull yourself together. What's the matter?
2: It's Taquits. He's stealing my brand. He's taking the children.
0: You're upset because an ancient demon is kidnapping kids?
2: It is a monopoly. I float to the Whitewater River at midnight for my traditional routine and the riverbank is empty. Taquits took them to his cave. And do you know what he does? He devours them.
0: Whoa, that took a dark turn.
2: Exactly. It is completely unprofessional. There was an escalation force of protocol in the folklore community. You scare them. You haunt them. You do not turn them into a midnight snack. If you eat the clientele, you run out of children to terrify.
0: Oh, so you're upset because he's raising the bar too high.
2: He is ruining the market. How am I supposed to compete with a green fireball that causes earthquakes? Last night, I wailed at a teenager. He just said, "Lady, the mountain demon is throwing lightning right now. Your wet dress is kind of that mid." Mid? Lita Vamp, my eternal sorrow is mid!
0: Sounds like you're getting out-hustled, chica.
2: Ugh, I demand a cease and desist. If Taquits eats one more kid before I can emotionally traumatize them, I am haunting his entire lineage!
0: Oh, well, you heard it here first. La Llorona is getting gentrified out of her own folklore. Cue the music. Let's clear the airwaves for a solid block of local tracks before the final countdown. Fittingly, here's La Llorona from Dragonut.

0: Welcome back, my beautiful Doom Survivors. You just heard Desert Witch by Ninetail Wolf, Michael Myers by Wesley, and Cannibal Madness by Black Manticore. The chaos continues to unfold across the valley as it seems as though Takis may actually succeed in his psychotic quest to devour all of your dirty little crotch goblins. If he continues on this rampage unchecked, we are all inevitably going to become childless cat ladies with blue hair! Or something like that? I don't know. I think that was some sort of Fox News fever dream. I suppose all we can do now is nestle together and devour as much trick-or-treat loot as humanly possible while we're still breathing. Let's head back to the console. Hello, darling listener. You're live on the air.
1: Hello, Leela. It's been a long time since I've heard your voice.
0: Well, well, well. Trust me, folks, when I tell you that I take no pleasure introducing you to this man-eating, shape-shifting temptress of tyrants and siren of indigenous lore, Tashti Wa'ul, better known as Deer Woman. Hello, Tash. To what do we owe this horrendous surprise?
1: Many moons ago, we were quite a team, eh? Me, the shape-shifting avenger of the innocents? You, with your impressive skills as a bruja?
0: I'm no bruja! I mean, okay, I maybe dabbled in a curse or two, but that was a long time ago, and we drifted apart because, well, you killed my boyfriend!
1: Oh, that? That's right, I do remember that. Unfortunately, he was, how do you say, problematic. I did you a favor and you know it. But I'm here on an important business of the supernatural kind. Word in the spirit realm is manifested. Innocents are in danger and Takis is long overdue for a confrontation. I would advise all desert dwellers to shelter in place and look towards Mount San Jacinto, because it's going to be a hell of a show, isn't it?
0: Well, you heard it here first. Trick-or-treating is officially canceled due to imminent danger of the supernatural kind. So hunker down and hold your loved ones tight. On that note, I can't think of a more appropriate tune for these perilous times than this little ditty that is all about that crazy bitch. This is Dear Woman by Esther Sanchez and the Low Desert Faults, right here on 106.6 KILL.
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0: You just heard Punk Rock Dead by Noise Agents, Tombs of the Blind Dead by Ideal Body, and My ID by Pink Placebo.
1: Oh, my, holy hell, my little desert rats. Look out your windows towards Mount San Jacinto right now. The peak is engulfed in blinding neon green lightning. Chief Meteorologist Patrick Evans over at KESQ has got to be absolutely freaking out on his first alert radar. Hi, Patrick. I love your podcast. Oh, my. I just saw a giant glowing shadow. Definitely talkies. I'd recognize those apps anywhere. He's raising a massive boulder above his head. But wait! Out of absolute nowhere, a colossal, ethereal silver deer has leaped straight from the night sky. She just bucked him right in his red-pilled jaw, folks. He's stumbling backward into the canyon. Go off, queen! Trample his toxic masculinity. Wow. Okay. The green smoke is clearing and the mountain is completely quiet. Wow. That crazy bitch actually did it. Talkeets has been officially sent back to his sky cave for early hibernation. The valley is safe, and your little crotch goblins are out of danger. And the apocalypse? Well, that has been formally rescheduled for next October. Props to my girl, Deer Woman! See? I told you we'd survive. You just had to stick with your ridiculously raunchy mistress of mayhem, Leela Vamp. Until next year, my adorable little desert rats, lock your doors, keep your crystals charged, and watch out for gorgeous women with hooves, and try not to get eaten. This is DJ Leela Vamp on 106.6 KILL, signing off into the beautiful, quiet desert night. Stay wicked, my sweets. Here's Shaq's story by Vink.

So there you have it. It came from the desert, volume 4. We're getting near the end of today's show, so I'd like to thank everybody for listening, commenting, and donating. 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Here's a couple more from Ruben Romano, as well as Fishing for Skronk. 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

0: 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Mark, you have S4B to orbit capability, over.
1: Roger, thank you, S4B to orbit.

0: Christopher Columbus. 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
1: The world is round. 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
1: This is a home. These are railways. These are limousine buses. This is an airport. Ladies and gentlemen, welcome to the Tokyo Underground Airport on its opening day. 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

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He said, "Hey, Nipposaw." I said, "How you doing, Luigi?" He said, "Oh, I'm doing bad, my boy. I'm having trouble with the English." I said, "What trouble are you having with English?" He said, "Well, I go in a restaurant, nobody understands."

0: Everybody called Luigi a dirty son of a gun. 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I asked for a toast and the coffee. She bringing me one a cup of coffee and one a piece of toast. I'ma call him back. I said, hey, waitress, I want two piece. She said, why are you telling me you want two piece? She said, I'ma tell you I want two piece because I want two piece here in the plate on the table. I said, oh, no. No piece on the table. You go home, you dirty salmon gun. He said, I'm going to another restaurant. What do you think? She bringing me one a knife and one a spoon, but a no fork. I'm going to call him back. I said, hey, waitress, I want a fork. She said, how come you're telling me you want a fork? I said, I tell you I want a fork because I want a fork here on the table. She said, oh, no. No fork on the table. You go home, you dirty salmon gun. So I'm going to my hotel, I think, or maybe I'm going to sleep. What do you think? No sheet on the bed. I'm going to call him downstairs. I say, hey, Mr. Desa Clerk, I want a sheet. He said, how come you're telling me you want a sheet? I said, I'm going to tell you I want a sheet because I want a sheet to here in the bed. He said, oh, no, no. You check out. You check out. When I'm going to go, I see the Padre in the lobby. I said to the Padre, hello, Padre. The Padre looked at me. He said, peace on you, my good man. I'ma get mad and I tell him, a peace on you too, Padre.
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2: 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It plays Picasso's 50-foot steel sculpture standing in front of the Civic Center like a musical.